0: And here's the building inspector and the real estate agent, the winning couple, all ready for the DeSoto Plymouth $1,000 question, Groucho.
1: Okay, here we go for $1,000. Ready? I'll give you 15 seconds to decide on a single answer between you and think carefully and no help in the audience. Here it is. The official yacht of the President of the United States is one of the world's most beautiful pleasure crafts. For $1,000, what is the name of President Truman's official yacht?

0: What is the answer you two have decided upon?
1: Lafayette.
0: No, I'm sorry. It's the Williamsburg. So that means the big question next week will be worth $1,500. Well, you lost the big money, but you won $210 in the quiz. Congratulations, and thanks to both of you.
2: 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Transcribed from Hollywood, directed by Robert Dwan and Bernie Smith. Music by Jerry Fielding. Be sure to tune in again next Wednesday night at this time for the Groucho Marx Show, You Bet Your Life. Presented by the more than 3,000 DeSoto Plymouth Dealers of America. And remember, all dealers who sell DeSoto also sell Plymouth. Two great cars, both products of the Chrysler Corporation. And don't forget, next week, the big question will be worth $1,500.
0: Well, Bing Crosby's raring to go. So good night, folks, and remember...

Folks, here's a tip from the National Safety Council. Don't save time, Mr. Motorist. Save yourself. This is George Fenneman, signing off for the more than 3,000 DeSoto Plymouth dealers from coast to coast.

0: Well, no big prize on April 26, 1950. Maybe next time on You Bet Your Life. This is Peter Igo. Thanks for joining me for tonight's edition of Old Time Radio. You can hear more of the best and some of the rest from Radio's Golden Age every Tuesday night at 7 right here on WTIP. Don't touch that dial. Kirsten and Sydney are next with Tuesday Classics. The time is 8 o'clock, and you're tuned to North Shore Community Radio, broadcasting at 90.7 FM WTIP Grand Marais, 90.1 FM WGPO Grand Portage, 89.1 FM WKEK Gunflint Lake, and on the web at WTIP.org. 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

Just might. Some favorite facts about my favorite doo-wop hooligan, Bruno Mars. You probably already know he was the world's youngest Elvis impersonator at the tender age of 2 years old. Thank you very much. In addition to that, though, did you know that he wrote hits for other artists before he became famous with his own brand, including, of course, CeeLo Green's FU, Travie McCoy's Billionaire, Kanan's Waving Flag, and Flo Rida's Right Round. It all makes sense, doesn't it? That's the latest and hottest off the press from Bruno, and I Just Might, a sneak peek of his latest album, The Romantic, on the mainstream. I'm your host, Brett Mabee, and y'all es que nekakwego, I'm thankful you're well, and I hope you can stick around for this entire musical ride. As we get ready to put on our listening ears, we're going to hear a double shot of Yahtzee before the hour is up. Also, Dolly Parton from her first and possibly last rock album. Also, Jesse Wells and Joan Baez. But right now, this is a song going out by request. In fact, it's from a band who David Bowie personally encouraged to reunite and get back together. Of course, I'm talking about LCD Sound System. And hold on, because I gotta check out of the studio for a minute because somebody's calling me. I'll be back in just a few today on the mainstream.

Canadian singer-songwriter Juliana Riolino from her sophomore album Echo in the Dust. That's Like a Rembrandt, the first track of this hour together on the mainstream. I'm your host, Brett Mabee, and right now, while I am excited to bring you this curated hour ahead, handpicked, you might even say, we'll be enjoying songs from Alex Sampson, Caitlin and Brent, and Brent Amaker in the rodeo. Also one from a man, Julian Taylor, the Tewa, and a whole lot more. It couldn't get much better other than Adrian Sutherland and Rodrigo Maza, and this one from Jack Johnson and Hermanos Guitares. Now, Jack Johnson's gearing up for a massive 43-day North American tour throughout 2026 in connection with his new documentary, Surfle Music. Enjoy Hold On to the Light, one of my favorites in the rotation, and I think one of yours as well. Turn it up and enjoy this track on the mainstream.

The Oakland-based Johnny Cosmic, who's best known as the longtime guitarist and multi-instrumentalist for Stick Figure. As a solo artist, that's his golden soul getting us into this hour here on the mainstream. Brett Mabini Gyaso Ongwenyo Agicho Chento Nyawiskana Kagwego Haitkwa Aga Jengwa Gatni Goyo Tia Wenza Gwego Nanganwanisa De Hate Wanisa Gay Hate Wasonda Gay Heodok. I'm thankful you're well, and I hope there are good minds everywhere today and every day and every night and all the time in between. If you're tuning in for the first time this hour, stick around for a cosmic ride as we'll be enjoying a reinterpretation of The Doors, Riders on the Storm. It's gotten the 60th anniversary treatment from none other than longtime Doors drummer John Densmore and Robbie Krieger. But they've teamed up with an impressive cast of musicians for a song that was done with the Playing for Change Foundation. Additionally, is music from Skip Waiters, the Brooklyn Funk Essentials, also Lila Gilday, Beatrice Deer, just to name a few. In this block is one from Tobik, First Nation artist Mike Byrne, but not before this one from the guys of Wilco. That's right. Jeff Tweedy and company has released a lot of music here in the last few years, and this one comes from their Cousin EP. Turn it up with Evicted, and let me know what you think about it. We have a lot more music to enjoy together today on the mainstream.

Ani Bojol Kenegwaya, Graham Jones Indigenous Cause. Hi everyone, this is Graham Jones, and you're listening to Native Voice One, the Native American Radio Network.

Stop that god-awful music, Mama!

Canadian singer-songwriter Juliana Riolino from her sophomore album Echo in the Dust. That's Like a Rembrandt, the first track of this hour together on the Mainstream. I'm your host, Brett Mabee, and right now, while I am excited to bring you this curated hour ahead, handpicked, you might even say, we'll be enjoying songs from Alex Sampson, Caitlin and Brent, and Brent Amaker in the rodeo. Also one from a man, Julian Taylor, the Tewa, and a whole lot more. I couldn't get much better other than Adrian Sutherland and Rodrigo Maza, and this one from Jack Johnson and Hermanos Guitares. Now, Jack Johnson's gearing up for a massive 43-day North American tour throughout 2026 in connection with his new documentary, Surfle Music. Enjoy Hold On to the Light, one of my favorites in the rotation, and I think one of yours as well. Turn it up and enjoy this track on the Mainstream.

Solo rainy night cruising through the French quarters. Leather jacket, my tag say Ralph Lauren. Solo rainy night cruising through the French quarters. Leather jacket, my tag say Ralph Lauren.

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0: That's Lonely from Beth Orton. That is the album version. You will hear that on Weather Alive. With that in mind, maybe take you a little bit back to how the song started, the genesis, with this live take of Lonely. It's Beth Orton on the World Cafe.
1: This song is called Lonely.

0: wait for me.
1: That is the title track to the new album from Beth Orton. It is Weather Alive. Beth is my guest today on the World Cafe. I'm Kaleo. For our last performance, we're going to take a stroll down memory lane. It kind of blows my mind that we're approaching the 30th anniversary of She Cries Your Name.
2: Nearly. Not quite.
1: No, not quite. I don't want to date this song. I don't want to make it older than it is.
2: Don't start. It's the 25th.
1: All right. A big round number before then.
2: Yeah.
1: I am curious because it's been a moment. We'll say that.
2: Yeah.
1: How is your experience? Because you've played it throughout your career. How's your relationship with that song changed, if at all?
2: Well, here's the thing. So it got to the point where I was like, I can't do this anymore. Like, if I have to play the old songs. And then I got asked to do an Alanis Morissette tour, and it was like, not that. Like, it was wonderful to be asked to do an arena tour in support of her. Lovely thing to have happen. But went in and I was like, I can't do the new songs, knowing that, like, 20,000 people will probably talk over them. So it was like, I'm going to just have to reinvent these songs one more time. And I went in with a really, really lovely band, and it was perfect 45-minute set. And I was like, do you know what? It's much easier to sing the old songs now I know that I have these new songs. Now I know that I really am, for me, entering a new phase, whatever that means. I just creatively and kind of, you know, it's just much easier to kind of dip back in and go, yeah, that's something I did, and kind of reinvigorate it, knowing that I feel like I really have moved on.
1: That's kind of interesting. I haven't heard an artist sort of talk about, like sometimes people talk about resentment, that this is the only song people know.
2: Right.
1: But more so the idea that it's almost like it sounds like you don't want to be defined by those songs, especially when you are making stuff that's vital to you today.
2: No, I just mean that what's vital now is sort of allowed, as has brought new life to what probably for me I might have resented before, like if it was all I had. And I think it's interesting looking at people who have had that success where they literally can only play that one record. That must be soul destroying. But I think for me, it's just like, I've been really lucky and blessed, hashtag blessed, in this industry to kind of slip through the cracks a bit. Now, when I play the old songs, I kind of relate them to what's happening now, and it breathes new life into them for sure, I think.
1: Beautiful. Let's take a listen to it. She Cries Your Name, recorded live on the stage of World Cafe. It's Beth Orton.

0: It's Beth Orton, recorded live for the World Cafe, closing out our session with She Cries Your Name. Her new album is Weather Alive. Beth, it was an absolute pleasure to speak. Congrats on the album. Thanks so much for being here.
1: Thanks so much.
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0: Welcome back to World Cafe. I'm Kaleo. Beth Orton's new album, The Ground Above, is due out June 26th. Thanks again to Beth and to World Cafe senior producer Kimberly Jannaud for her work on the session. Here's Krung Bin. Going back to the pandemic days, this was released in April of 2020. Here's Time, You and I.

Well, that was one nice set of music. We heard John Coltrane and the Red Garland Trio with You Leave Me Breathless, and that was from the album Training In. And before that, Cannonball Adderley with Love for Sale, and that featured Miles Davis as a sideman. And that from the 1958 album Something Else. And at that time, Cannonball Adderley was a member of the Davis Sextet that had recorded one of the greatest jazz albums ever, Kinda Blue. And we started the program with Kenny Dorham featured on trumpet, and that was from the Sonny Rollins album Playing for Bird. And the name of the song, Just Friends. This is Jazz Club on WTIP. I'm Doug, and today it's all about romance. So here's the Ahmad Jamal Trio with You're My Everything.

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